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0: 45 minutes after 9. Good morning, Kumasi. Welcome to the Mid-Morning Radio Show. Ladies and gentlemen, the start of a beautiful new week, 12th of October, 2026. Like already, we're more than 10 days already into October. Yeah, that's quick. Anyways, what do we have this week? Loads of excitement. In fact, yesterday after church, I received a call, which makes me feel like this week is going to be like extra nice as a Mid-Morning Radio Show. Yeah, there are plenty giveaways. If Fabiano, you know, they do give away. Brands, they do give away. I want to say good morning to the team at Levis Cap. No. We want the Mid-Morning Radio Show. We want to give something to the people of the Mid-Morning Radio Show. Yeah, like, yeah, man. And last night I saw you at Pen and Paper 2, the album listening session.
1: I saw you. On social media.
0: I saw you.
1: You didn't see me.
0: Ah, then
1: oh, what the hell?
0: Nah, madam. I saw you. And quickly, I like what is becoming of. I think it's. And maybe I'll take my time one of these days and talk about it. Mm-hmm. This is more like free promo for Highlight, but I like the artist culture with Highlight, yeah, and then the attendance culture also. Which is good. And I think it started way back from before the Asaka guys had,
1: you know, it was a thing.
0: Hey, shouts to the team at Highlight, people are doing the most, and good to say shouts to artists also passing through for that. Stoneboy has been there, Ara DJ has been there. The entire Asaka team has been there. Q and
1: One of comedians.
0: Yeah, comedians have been there. Rio Say has been there. Yes. It's been amazing. Yeah. How would you run about? Yeah, it's nice. We'll get more details here, but where do we start from? Renzo Restaurant. Someone who said December promo nebe or Renzo, mina midienim. Yes. King of promos. King of giveaways. This year, I think Chabao.
1: Yeah.
0: Oh, Ciziano, 1 year Renzo.
1: Mm-hmm. Oh.
0: That is a beautiful thing. Renzo buying and come on someone can, like, after Christmas, no, Kebe, some way. Oh, as a guy, see, as a Christmas friend. But see, people are still having your breakfast there, eh? Your lunch and your dinner, you still do it for Renzo. We are brutal. And also want to say thanks to the team at Renzo, yeah. The fact that they are keeping it consistent, yeah. Consistency is the name of the game. Mm-hmm. It's easy to start, yo. And see, anybody can start, but not everybody can. Anybody can start. Yeah. Renzo is maintaining it, and yo, we urge you on to do more, okay? To keep that same pace and keep doing the very bit you can do. Renzo Restaurant, El Asoka 4 Junction. Oh, your reservation at 0208-706-969. Or 0558-863-582. On TikTok and Instagram is Renzo_GH_. 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
13: 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And for businesses, we say think funding before projects.
14: Kwame!
15: Yes, ma!
14: When F
10: friend.
14: Ma, I lack.
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1: You the record? Tabio! Tabio!
2: It's the mid-morning show.
0: Okay. Yeah.

0: So when I was doing the editing, I was like,
1: I'm a DJ, no more clean version.
0: No, I was happy.
1: It was a clean version.
0: Yeah. Yes. And only one side.
1: But that.
0: Okay, so that word in one side, it's saying you were you.
1: Nice.
0: Don't, you know they don't come too close there. They are part in there. It's like this thing. Okay, play a clean version. Not bad. Yes. You put in effort. This morning, we want to send big radio shouts to the team at A2 Company Limited. A2, I'm not my door frames, glasses, window frames. A2. The entire team at A2, especially to Mama A2.
2: I guess it's about the fans.
0: Oh yes. Sweet woman. And then there's a big pharmacy. I need to get a pharmacy name. Yeah, in a Doom's a Dr. Men's Society, big one. Let's say plugged in number like non-stop. They don't miss out on the mid-morning radio show every single time. Your name is Tag. Yeah. Your name be Tag. There's also another pharmacy at IEDSA. Mm-hmm. And then let's also go to Lord K.
1: You know Lord K
0: Pharmacy. Yeah. There's a big one at Boydie Junction, right?
1: Yeah.
0: Yes. But they tell Cassius that we too know they play Plaza mid-morning radio show. Lord K Pharmacy. Yeah, thank you. I met the man. The man is that's Lord K.
1: I think I met him before. Mm. At time then he the managed that is no. I focus with them.
0: Mm.
1: But they won't go try video for them.
0: I remember.
1: I met him. Yeah.
0: Music video near.
1: I be there with the manager artist. Yeah, I can tell you.
0: And artist. I'm so be three with you.
1: Artist is on the human.
0: Is this somebody they laugh at?
1: It's not they laugh.
0: Artist, you know it's true. There are things you don't hear.
1: Yeah.
0: And it's good you don't hear them. It'll be good.
1: Some of these things, you therefore stay.
0: Because sometimes you go hear them and you go feel vexed the artist.
1: Yeah, you go stay in the back.
0: Right now, I'm a chef up. My way, honey, artist back home. I'm not the artist, but one in your radio. No. See, I don't be God. I know you know I can't do say you don't go this thing, you don't go
1: blood. Regardless, I know the whole dentist is not. And I understand how they work.
0: Missy, some of you boy condemn. Yes. Bro, the matter, the random are here.
1: It'll be cow.
0: I'm a yuzu.
1: Where?
0: Artist name yuzu.
1: But it be why are they here?
0: Well, yuzu.
1: But it all be why are they here?
0: Ha!
1: You know why some of these things they get to me?
0: Tell me.
1: Because some of these things are life lessons.
0: Mm.
1: And you wake up and you are still here.
0: Mm-hmm.
1: I mean, you are still on top.
0: Mm-hmm.
1: So it didn't really take anything away from you.
0: Okay.
1: But the experience was very important. Mm-hmm. yeah, because moving forward, you're going to know.

0: ladies and gentlemen, mm-hmm. I'm can ye. Se unye akasho so no oshena enfama artist na fi ono so Europe tour ni ayo. Oye ni ayo so ye ni free ni tirimu no. Oni mse ebe farmer Jack. Europe tour no be kubi. Se artist no bigger plans. Oh. Well, make a show the details or that maybe the artist is lazy. He says, because he said, ah, say Miranda. Hey, I won't. You're there, cash was long in the year. Sika, branch anybody, you know the trap music video, my artist. Say, artist in the blow my own, then I call Europe talk. Say, artist in the fan one. On the international DJ that I hey, a fa. Hey, man.
1: You know, go free to one.
0: Hey! The manager, now I got some drop plan, no yeah. Sense plan.
1: I'm having Jigaka.
0: I'm having Jigaka.
1: I miss you more. I should become a camera.
0: I just, me, yeah, we're dropping.
1: I'm trying to my life.
0: But, anyways, that's on the side here, man. But it is whatever fine.
2: Hey, I found now, what's ever fine?
0: Oh,
2: I found.
0: Hey, Faba.
2: Afa
0: Papji. Good morning to Sabok sir. When they let you not tell
2: me. Before, I thought I was stressing.
0: So, what is all this?
2: If they go through past me. Hey!
0: So, what is this? Sabok, maybe no idea. I know Bana in the BBO.
2: You're the one time. Oh, my son, Jana. One day. Tetana, they. Come on, Rubo. Shall I go bring the conversation? Come.
0: Say that, no, me. I pass it. In come on, dinner and say, ah, no one and I a brave bunny, right?
2: Oh, the casa,
0: bro.
2: Oh, the insertion, the boo.
0: Oh, yeah. I mean, you know,
2: but one day we go.
0: This house is also run up.
2: Oh, but then they run up.
0: They run up, so into run up.
2: They run up, I make it take for agency.
0: Ladies and gentlemen, Sabok, I'm going to Sabok. You do a link up, grr, and say, the guy be happy, but no, bro, you don't know. We do mic now.
2: We
0: do mic now, the DS before they hear no.
2: Regardless, so he didn't run the job.
0: He didn't run the job.
2: Yeah, so he didn't want to make somebody run you out. Just harass him.
0: We are artists, not opposite.
2: They want promotion.
0: Because, see, Mamenka, last time it says, there's was it Thames, right?
2: Thames
0: has one big song.
2: Yeah.
0: Chem when you run it sign now.
2: Maybe Sabok. Oh, Joe Boy in projects or most of
0: Joe Boy I'm gonna Sabok.
2: Yeah. Joe Boy. This girl to Libyanka. Libyanka this girl the cancer, Fave.
0: Sabok.
2: Yeah. You be in that.
0: RDJ. Sabok.
2: Kosiata.
0: Sabok.
2: Twitch.
0: Oh, yeah, boy, you might come quite as a cacao on my anyway.
2: I'm on your behind anyway. You still run them
0: into the
2: you know, be emotional.
0: You know, the yeah, job
2: break,
0: is a job.
2: Bring the papers, bro. Don't make the bad.
0: Who
2: tell me?
0: Who are these? We are also the same guys.
2: But you know what? One beautiful thing, honestly, I'm number. All the upcoming artists know them. You run everything for anybody.
0: So that I'm going to call upcoming artists back to back. So upcoming and send a picture upcoming artists. So I'm going to catch him and say, when fa? Who said I'm going to catch him?
2: I'm going to catch him. I'm going to catch
0: him. Chassis Day, what's good? Chassis the team at Unilab. Yeah, Diagnostics, Staffel side of town. Check City. Who did they? Who did sister? No, did they?
1: Ah, okay.
0: 120. Now you two, who did my mafia finance? Who said who did you? He did into.
2: He said more the cacao. He said more the cacao.
0: I don't want to touch him. Work every day 11 a.m. to 11 p.m. check, check city. 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
1: Okay.
0: Of Kolebu Teaching Hospital.
1: Oh.
0: Yeah. Isaac and his team, they listen. You've got Isaac to Shelly to Lady D.
1: Yeah, make them tell Shelly
0: Lady D.
1: Make Shelly then Lady D link up.
0: Make Shelly then Lady D link
1: yeah,
0: up.
1: Yeah, make them link up.
0: Hey, right.
1: Yeah. Right. They do give away for them.
0: Yeah, they do give away. To Shelly and Lady D.
1: Yeah, make them link up. So give away.
0: And Isaac of HR Planning.
1: Isaac, hit Papa J up. He will sort you.
0: Yeah. it's easy. Now, Isaac, what I get given? Every time you attack me, I get given.
1: Yeah.
0: Young one, bro. The job you for do and overdo. Reach out for the only time you're tackling today. 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Not a problem. When I say I'm buying coffee, I mean at end of the month I'm buying drop and pen. I'm
1: from
0: that side. Yeah, Patasia Dome House, first floor near Police Depot, Kennedy Junction, and also Family Plaza Building, first floor near Boss FM. Call 0207 653 0310 207 653 031 or 0244 385 128. Lady D, then Shelly said they will look for it.
1: Yeah,
0: they look for it. Yeah,
1: Mama, I said make them link up,
0: make them more than link up.
1: Yeah.
0: Hey, young man.
1: I mean, I don't know how I go do that since. So, therefore. Yeah, link up on the
0: okay.
1: Social then.
0: Big shouts to Lady D and then Shelly and then Isaac of HR Planning
1: Isaac,
0: Unit.
1: Yeah,
0: you know the monk from Isaac from beside it. Yeah, the planning unit of HR Planning Unit of Kolebu Teaching Hospital. Yeah, big radio shouts. And to anybody who's plugged in from here and overseas,
1: yeah.
0: We appreciate it.
1: The show is too foreign.
0: Yeah, man, show is too foreign. Have a good afternoon.
2: Do you know Renzo Restaurant? Champion, feeling, you know. I had your feeling here, current. Renzo Restaurant, out in Perfecto. This is how we do it. Spacious, serene, Banjatana, and you know.

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1: Lawson herbal mixture. Ene ye wo adwuma ye pa. If you say, "Seme malaria ne kan ne ho a."
2: I can just say and that Lawson herbal mixture so edusun kunim no. 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
2: E me so de banchi abobo mumu a. 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
1: 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Me de
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2: 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And one, I see, in kind.

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1: Tabiarada, any young papa evangelist I will see. M1 Pire and Opebiara. 5 a.m. and it costs 7 a.m. Our Holy FM 98.9. 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So what dance here be dear? No more friend number way. No one do what dance here. 0241 763939. Obetima follow Pi Boy to Media. 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

0: see a chicken come on, Cassa. Panty liner, dear. See a car, and none in here, no near man, Cassa. Miss Anne saw the tall panty moon as a woman, because a baby and puny. Now, soon, did you ma a dear honey, dear, and your hotel brought the morning. 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It's me, no name. What won't say, Chasm? A fun coco, dear pretty lady panty liners to me. It won't crown puny. Pretty lady Dina and when I'm say. It used to be Nina Hotos for say, be Biara under control. And Mappy before Biara Nadao. Your friend here.
1: Pretty lady panty liners, any pretty lady sanitary parts. I am Marco Surgicals and San Juma. Oh, baby, before for being one.
2: 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Anna 0208-178-953.

0: 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Which number?
1: So you sooner say would do baby. 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Luxy light, say any body spray, say your body splash, trust me, which you would level because Luxy light, no

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1: A brebio be baby some as a panty liner bene yen. 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Be Pierre under control.

Monday afternoon. It's 12:20 p.m. exactly. And yes, if you just chanced on this frequency, you found goodness. You have greatness on your stereo. YFM is the name. Frequency 102.5. My name is Gareth Fischel. Welcome to our exciting rendezvous. Yes, sir. On here till 2:30 p.m. There's more on your radio. Goodness. Mid-morning radio show just ended and I'm here. I'm here with Mandem McLean and Katia on the Shouts and Wine. Pick up yourself if you're logged into YFM. If you're cruising through town with YFM on your radio, we appreciate that. Yeah. YFM. Wait, when is YFM's birthday? Is it the 15th? Yeah, YFM is 12 years this year. Yeah. We're ready to light it up for you if, I'll see it. I'm not gonna say it. Oh yeah, it's gonna be a good time on this channel. This hour on the Shout to Y. Today, I want to find out from you, Ying and I was striving to get money. Alright, we're striving to get money. Ying and I, you're the team boom. By now, Charlie, if you feel tea will be air conditioning, when you're easy. Ying and I say, upper set that shit, unyeska. I say, you know, upper soft life. I want to know, say, bro, na, si kane ba, bro, ne be she on. Without buying expensive things, say auto Lamborghini, auto Bugatti, auto Tosanya, how will people know, say, boy, ne blue, sister, ne blue, Antonio Mabodio, or you won't buy any expensive thing, but then people go to say, boy, ne blue, how? What's gonna happen? For me, Fred, say, Mineska, so my mentor, Bibianva, and my mom was, Ibuneska. Unim de bema mo se meneska. Mr. Tiago Golf. Oh, for your dog. Oh, for your low. Me, say farm me own. Oh, maybe to talk to talk, I see any, I can see it every day. None of that, bro. None of that. None of that. So, when you use a master table golfer, there's a fat. There's a who's a master table golfer. I didn't say a posty golf course near the Neza fat. A fat. The blue. Also, the other thing. What are the signs? So, when you sky, say, hey, tell me what I want. When you sky, I want to turn your body without buying expensive things. Then, I'll be me and who's a jar. I'll clock here. Why'd you blog? 0246-807-545. You can text into the show and I'll be to send a voice note. Now, all the voice notes and then I'll reply question. If you had them, I'm in Bonyum Bakuma. Can you map and I'm in Boma? Why? 02465 045 02465 045 02465 045 02465 045 02465 045 04 and 5. Yeah. 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
And I say, hey, oh, ho, hey, infa, who could beautify which side of your home? 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Numbers to me 0554 114 878 Alaska will come and see the Prudential Plaza will do level up with styling colors, colors, colors, colors, colors, colors. Well, I like the messages that are already coming into the show. This one says, when I make it, when I blew, I'm just gonna play only foreign songs. There's a no starting boy Jay-Z in the Tupac and say, yeah, I'm sure no. Okay. And also a lie. Is that what's on the camera now? What it? Jay-Z, and Beyonce, and Kendrick Lamar, and Manager said, open you know, Ajikaka. There's an honorable Sikana, or Sawyer, and I said, the money blew in a dollar zoo. Yes, it is. See, there, my TIA, take a smoke and find my own. Okay.

Ya y ti, emueyo. Fama. Anyway, I'm asking on the show this afternoon, when you make it, eh? When you blow, say a picky man be a rich man and a rich woman. Without say auto tony ama ni board din to say car ni board in the other no. A day in the baby and we say, Afa Scabano. You found the one station that plays God's best urban music. On the show 0246807545. 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We're close to that day color store. Three major shops in Kumasi. Tell me a song you want me to play for you. But before you tell me that song, I'm asking you. Say unye sigana and na ublo e fama o. A farmer on there now, Charlie. Ghana is California, Kanye, the Okan one. Without self, but talk. Your money board, Dean, the CC, you know. A Dean, the Bama Yahoo said, Afa, senior man, I just blog. Then the Bama Yahoo. Maybe, who's a master to bog over? Is it golf or is Cafoy Jumau? Is Cafoy Agro? Who's a Mr. Timbogo for an eyes afa? Senior man be say, what's on the camera? I'll tell some boy or bro from your man. I say, yeah.

Girl for sure, girl for sure. 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Girl for sure, flute marking in Europe, but from the taxis. Girl for sure. Mere ada umbuze, my boys and us will be our woman number, my boys and my post on my status. Tell them we are coming now. Don't say, I'm fat. And you didn't want to know us. I'm fat. Girl for sure.

to the shout to Wild YFM 102.5. 1:22 is your time. It's a Monday, October 12, 2026. We are here asking you, without buying expensive things for yourself, how are we going to know that you blew a farm out? If you say, guess now or wanna, I prefer to account home. Wow. If you say, some of us will post this out. We do see our video, no, tell them we are coming and I just say, a farm out. Okay. So, Kwaji washing machine, Kwaji kettles, Kwaji blenders, microwave oven, Kwaji cookers, Kwaji chest freezers, Ningina, Waye, Kennedy digital satellite, Kennedy Tony, Nabi, Nkatwani, I can see for washing machine, machine, the Pamadia, the Adoof, Nkatwani, I can see Ningina, Kennedy digital satellite, TV, Waho. Yeah, well, yeah, from 19 to 65 inches refrigerators. Well, I've just freezes, you know. Oh, yeah, Benjamin, what do you say? Oh, Benjamin, now the coffee, now you susa. You don't even have to pay us before you left it. Left your coffee. Oh, you susa, you know, I need to tell you, kakakaka. Oh, kopum so be training in any. You won't cry. I cry, well, we just old barrier, been the traffic light. Kumasi, Family Plaza building, first floor near the Boss FM. Atasi Adam House building, first floor, you're being the police depot, Kennedy Junction. With me, Fred Kennedy, 0244-385-128. 0244-385-128. 0244-385-128. 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0217 6532 0213 0217 6532 0213 0217 6532 0213 0217
anya sna baako cause baby adan na kwetsan ne nye and then when you need to cheat and home once and I want to tan tan tan tan tan tan next time Fanny Corenzo next time Fanny Corenzo why you're my class luxury style and Gianni Ade all in one place Renzo R-E-N-Z-O Renzo Asquare 4 Junction at the Joy Flags Hotel. 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

time. I'm back 5 a.m. to 7 a.m. Monday to Friday. So I want to talk YouTube, Facebook, TikTok, Evangelist Ewusi channel now. Empire. Oh, Empire, Spirit Filled Empire. And I'll be joining. And I'll be over to Holy TV and our CTM TV. And I'll be behind Empire. When your mom calls you, I don't know about your mom, but anytime my mom calls me, she asks me if I'm praying. Have you been praying? Wesley be here. My mama prays for you, mom dear, but one kasas we are booby. My mom is always praying for me, but she still asks me to pray. And see, Pompeye. Pompeye, Nibi. Ati. To me, Cassian, if I'm a shasia, I'm a pebia, sana. Why should you massy? Why if I'm with the two eyes, we are fat? Why? Command the morning, every morning, Monday to Friday, 5 a.m. to 7 a.m. About your Obitimia Fred 0201-799-871. WhatsApp and so, and on quite WhatsApp, just WhatsApp 0241-763939. If you're not a person, so funny idea, man, I'm a friend 0241-763939. We don't talk about how stressful it can be to get your kids nourishing breakfast every morning. Like, crazy. Milo only one is such a great option. Creamy, delicious taste it has that kids can't get enough of. There's more to Milo only one than the rich milky chocolatey taste. So much goodness in every pack. Yeah, kind. The back of the pack and see for yourself. 8 important nutrients combined with malts for that supports energy release. Cocoa for that rich taste and milk for calcium to support them as they grow. So next time you're choosing, choose Milo only one, not just for the special taste, but also for the nourishing goodness. Milo is energy to go further. Milo is energy to go further. 0246807545. This one says, Mr. K, what's the name of the song you're playing at the background? Hey, Juma, you're about it. Because I've played a lot of instrumentals. Ejuma Wade Edio. I don't know if it's this one. Hold on. Let me check. Hey, Ejuma Wade Pamami. Senior Mai. Is that this one? If it's this one, it's Dumpling. Style of G Dumpling.

animal taking a sound combination in Jack a super duper. But is it Malta Guinness? You have to know there's been an influx. Malta Guinness in Iboa, it's not from Ghana. It could be from Nigeria, it could be from Afghanistan, it could even be from Iraq. You say, I'm Malta Guinness, what time number to trust him with super? Alright? Malta Guinness has to be made in Ghana, brewed for Ghanaian taste buds. In recent times, you often complain that Malta Guinness that I'm enjoying, now the taste has changed, now it has the sugar content, you know, show. Yo! It's not from Ghana. Now, this is how you get to know that this Malta Guinness I'm enjoying is actually from Ghana. Number one, the Malta Guinness comes in a slim can. Number two, it has a proudly made in Ghana symbol on it. Number three, OTM. It's selling at only 12 Ghana cities. Anything than that, Malta Guinness in Ghana. And just because you're enjoying Malta Guinness made in Ghana, you're creating and you're saving jobs, you're protecting local businesses, you're supporting the Ghanaian industry, you're boosting economic growth, you're showing national pride. And just in case of anything, wait to my friend, production. I say, oh, yeah, I'll be Malta. I say. Yes, I didn't get Ghana, I don't know, friend. Habibi, how you doing? The team said, nah, bro. Where do you go? Get us off Malta Guinness made in Ghana. To lounge Kumasi City Mall is telling you, you don't go come this Saturday, man. We're having a sneaker fest. So, if you're a sneaker lover, come around. So, sneaker and say, Bumpus Air Fried Rice, come around. Join us. No sneakers, no entry. Finish up. On Saturday, say Kabana Beshaba Club, Okra, make sure there. And this sneaker, and I said Kabano for sneaker count. Get yourself your sneakers and join us on Saturday. Join us on Saturday.

right, so guys, can we get into our pick your brain for the day? Let's get into our pick your brain for the day. Number to call is 0246807545. 0246807545. Let me hear from you. But then this is the issue we have this afternoon. This is the issue. Obiani Mashao joint, my boy. Obiani Mashao joint. Remember, call for five girls in Nibi. She said from Kukape, they're for more

0: Let's talk about it. 0246807545. Hello?
1: AJ.
0: Junet Seng.
1: What are you?
0: Yanka, sir.
1: I'm calling you. I'm going to the system. I'm going to the system. Hey, the tennis is on. You're a mutu.
0: Okay.
1: I'm going to call this time. What are you now?
0: Member area.
1: Okay. Once I go on one side, I don't know when you know who I'm on one side. It's a police problem that's more than I'll make much muffler. But Miss Lumitelli, if you hold me for on the coffee, or Muddy or more wounds will be on the dice pitcher, and no, Utomua, which me call for your line, I'll call baby. And your police by which means you don't count. But
0: Let's talk about it. 0246807545. Today we're asking you, Obama or Ko Ashawo line, Ekofa Ashawo no. See, can Ashawo for us, Obama no kaho? Yes or no? Hello? Let me hear from you too. Listen, if you're watching me live on TikTok, let me know, right? Send in your comments. I'll read it. Hello? Keep it coming, man. Let me know what you think. Shouts going out to you, Mr. Brick. How you doing? Okay, so Stone is saying yes. Hey, DJ Cash Out, put inside together. Hello.
2: The incredible AJ Benz.
0: Chairman and Saliva.
2: Only I can coach and I'm going to do it for senior.
0: Tiasumame.
2: AJ. I don't dare to scatter fire there. One person, look if you commit crime. Boys, in I'm going to show. I show who can think.
0: Boy, Oko hook up line. Eko for Obano. Sa. Oh yes. I show.
2: I can think across also.
0: More fair. One thing, Godfrey is saying it is true. I had the fight in both of them. Of course. Hello.
3: Hello. Yeah. Okay.
0: Chairman Zeng.
3: Bokora uswe.
0: Tiasumame.
3: You na ya show. Because we are kwa oru chumbe biyu. Una kwa kuti. Ati aswe. You na ya show. Kuli kuba ati chini na.
0: Move. All right. Give me Calvin 0246807545. Let's have a combo this afternoon. Ramsey saying and them all. Mr. Fred is saying indeed. So, Bema Nususuya, shao. Hello.
3: AJ.
0: Say what up?
3: Welcome, I'm sorry.
0: Tiasumami, uncle.
3: AJ, I'm a proud of you today.
0: Mindy, dear.
3: Every day, sorry.
0: May I fasting?
1: for a person. Now, it is an apology. You want to know what you want to do, what you want to do, what you want to do. One can break it
0: down with us. That would be a cousin ring and all
1: that. And you won't mean to go over for to watch it. Nothing. Who go to feel what you are. What's that? I said, what you are near, what you want to say, what you
0: are. Jenna's amusement, Miss Samka.
1: Me too.
0: So, who call we base? Now, what go to we? Police bar. What's me? Nippa all tone weed and essence with me to wow, Babbitt Tony Mabwa.
1: Benjamin India.
0: As sanity,
1: all.
0: Same because of commodity, no.
1: But I don't need to say, really, Anna. Sabia's
0: mouth. I didn't have Babbitt.
1: Sabia's mouth.
0: The house wants the intervention. I can't.
4: Move it.
0: Let me know. You don't go lectures because of the show. More of them. Remember AI. Hello.
1: Where's it?
0: Gina say.
1: Oh, I'm there.
0: Yanka say.
1: We're touching the road. We're touching the head man's head man.
0: Me pa chon say.
1: The same way a taxi driver announced a lot of power of town, all people see this will be on the front. Oboka has on Boka.
0: Oboka?
1: Ah, this will be on the front, yeah, I'm not a Boka, the any day, I saw.
0: Move it. For the fact, say, boys, need your tunes or wing in our motors, I name it, sir. Because. Hello?
5: Hey, hello?
0: Chairman.
5: Hey, you.
0: You need to go.
5: Hey, you. You have two beans. BB, now exhibit new car. I have two accounts. As soon as I have two, I shall lie. Also, exhibit now. If you have a back on a pinna, what to do to where you move? Zip move.
0: Okay.
5: If you must have win, I shall move.
0: Let me know what you think. True or false? Obama or call a shall lie. Me chebe biomi hook up. Echo fat or bar. Edinuko fino. See a can shall for us. Obama no. Or can who and now on can who. So police bus is here. Now, Baba check. You put on your shawl now. You ain't your Obama and Kawana. Yes or no? Hello?
6: Hey!
0: What up, it's Say?
6: Hey, Say!
0: See, I saw my way.
6: I'm going to touch you, because I'm going to play.
0: Oh, deal!
6: Do that too, bro.
0: Come on, me too.
6: See, I did you at your wife.
0: Me, Jenny,
6: so I'm going to get a little bit of a picture with
0: you. See, I saw my way. Okay.
6: That's when you made me look at the honor of you.
0: Oh.
6: The
0: Let me know. Let me know, man. Shout out to Helene and how you doing, the man of justice. I think he's out with you, or he might say yes and yes. Harry said, we are shall AJ, I see you. Junior Blake, how you doing? With think and I came, my guy. Turn it up. Hello?
1: AJ. Junior said.
0: Bogor, how's AJ?
1: AJ, AJ, I said. What's that? I said, we don't have to the man I saw only sketchy any woman.
0: Okay.
1: So only about a year, you know, how many sketchy I saw in a hobo. But we did it also with Yakadia, Nessa, I saw in a hobo. Why would you ask? No, definitely. Where I saw you.
0: Oh. is what it is, man. It is what it is. Karen CGH, we're inside, man. Blake, Senior Cities. Hello?
4: Hello, it is.
0: Chairman, on answer line, man.
4: What do you want for answer?
0: Final piece 02468075445. Let's go. Hello.
4: Hello, AG.
0: G-Net's A.
4: Hello, AG.
0: Chairman, Tia, Sumame.
4: Boy, in there, so far,
0: All the boys on it, man. All the boys on it. Ladies and gentlemen, thank you. Do not forget, next, we're giving you guys a traffic jam, right?
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2020 gave us a spark and it still lives on. The world of Asaka music. Guys, welcome. 6:45, 5 more minutes, and then we will bounce off. Today be the Monday. Bongo is next. Jonas Network is gonna give you guys more music. 7 to 10 p.m. It's gonna be the Y Lounge. Couple of people celebrating their birthday, so very soon we're gonna get into that. It'd be like, see if we get some birthday girl for today. But then check City on the other hand is telling you good evening in a very delicious way. Maybe you're driving, you're cycling, you're walking, you're going home, and you're thinking of your next meal. I'm telling you, it starts with us. Find us and then eat fried rice on point. Jollof on point. Everybody knows it, Kumasi. About the fried rice, check City. When we are joining with that. Aesthetics, that is it. Taste, that is it. Ooh, the old get a crack. Then a fuck him. It is what it is, man. We've got it. So please, fried rice, and quad, yeah. It is check City. Okay, cry. It's the same situation. What I say? Because social media about fried rice. Now, we're the first restaurant ever out. Check City. Yo, find us right now. Let's eat together. 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

Fakofi, and then we have a more big, you know, up to a year. 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

tell you guys about this vacancy. I think I might do it today and tomorrow, and I probably wouldn't do it again because application. I'm about to be working here, Joy. Yeah, I told you guys a school needs a bus driver. The school needs a bus driver. You're going to be a bus driver for kids. It's going to be fun. Yeah, I understand. All you need is a valid driver's license. You need a good driving experience. You have to be responsible. You need to be punctual and then good with children. All right. You need to understand some kids' basics. That check, check, cool. You need to respond. You don't say, nana, it's not pimping now. You understand? You need to be abreast. All right. You're going to drive a school bus. That means no, you know, weekends. Kids are on. You're on holiday, you're on a holiday. Kids are on midterms, you're on midterms. Kids are on a vacation, you're on a vacation. Still get your money anyway. So this one, yeah, what that for my ass here. Look sharp, find us, get a job. If you're interested, call right now. 0554-490-682-0554-490-682. Call right now. Get a job. Look sharp, man. I make you no slack. Just as we're moving on, Tabia Takum is telling you we're back. Whether I like it or yes, it is a responsibility as a guy. Yeah? When you get married, it's a responsibility. It kind of like shifts from being a pleasure

Listen up, Tabiata Akumi is telling you, come around. Yeah, get it today. Once you get married, the job, that's no more pleasure. Nah, you need to satisfy her. She needs to do the same thing for you. So, Bell, my old person, you don't want to wear your own and say, nah, what teenage man? All you need is Tabiata Akumi. 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I keep telling you, we are purely medicinal, unlike other ones. Yes, and test internal. Nah, you're doing the wolf and waffle power as here. You want so bad, why you don't want, but yeah, it is what it is.

All right, so let's wish someone a happy birthday today. Agnes Apia. Today is a special one for you. Happy, happy birthday going out to you, Agnes Apia. Agnes, you know I'm eating fries, so I'm a big mama. What is it? Boy, or whatever. Let's go! Yo, yo, yo. Maybe I will be asked to Grace favor, marriage, kids, travel, money, more money, a lot more money, extra, extra, extra money, good health, everything itself. I ask you, happy birthday going out to you, Madam Agnes. Ladies and gentlemen, thank you very much for being a part of the show. Shouts going out to DJ Cake Bell for the incredible selection. Shouts going out to my cleaning KTR for social media. Listen, man, thank you too for being a part of the show. Yep, hopefully you're back tomorrow. Next is Y Lounge. Keep telling you, life is hard, but so are you. And into page, maybe, yeah, 2 minutes saving 40 shots. Yeah, we're back tomorrow. Hey, yo, skedaddle. Let's go.

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3: 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And Wakaishi. And let's come to the animal. I am Benny MTTD. For 0200 281 080. And now 0248 315 2.

0: Facebook, Evangelist, I will see YouTube, Evangelist, I will see Twitter, Evangelist, I will see, and at TikTok, Evangelist, I will see. 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
1: Jidio, hey yo, Michael, you see, we'll be on the pump by your altar. 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

0: and what's a short panty line I mean. 5 a pink. 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
1: 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So what dance here be dear? No more friend number way. 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

this makes sense, but you're my hallelujah. Give me a time and place, I'm on it, boy, I fly to it, I beat you there. Girl, you know I got you, us, trust. A couple things I can't spell without you.